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2: If you're looking for something to do this weekend, visit the events page on our website. With your local news, I'm Julie Patton. A mix of weather is in store for the foothills over the long weekend. According to Environment and Climate Change Canada meteorologist Terry Lang, conditions will start mild today with temperatures in the mid to high teens. But by Saturday, conditions will take a turn.
3: Sunday remaining cool. We also might see some mixed rain and snow. Sort of alarming to see it this late in the season.
2: By Monday, the sunshine will return with temperatures rebounding into the low to mid teens. Last Saturday, about 370 students gathered for the Foothills Young Authors Conference. The annual event, founded over 35 years ago, brings together grade 4 to 9 students for a day of creativity. Mary Donaldson, treasurer of the Conference Society, says students heard from a keynote speaker and attended three different workshops during the day. She says all presenters commented on how engaged the students were, especially since they gave up a Saturday to attend. Several Town of High River facilities will be closed Monday for the May-long weekend. Town Hall, the Recreation Complex, Recycling Center, and other municipal offices will reopen Tuesday, while garbage collection and emergency services continue as normal. The Little Birches Parade also returns Saturday with road closures and detours

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0: Sully Burrows on your Saturday morning. It's Tank Montana. Looking forward to the Habs game tonight. What a game on Thursday night. The Sabres scoring 3 goals on 3 shots. But the Habs come back to win 6-3. Game 6 tonight is going to be crazy in Montreal at the Bell Center. And I'm keeping my fingers crossed for a big Habs win so they can head to the Eastern Conference Final against Carolina.
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I'm Ryan Fox. An ACM Entertainer of the Year nominee, Cody Johnson, stands on the shoulders of some of the greats that have come before him. But who makes the list of stars? Who inspired him? Hang on, Kojo shares after he sings The Fall on American Country Countdown. Number three.